alles. To start all over again in another town. Too late, you done lose. Your friends don't pay no mind.

happy now. Sold out to the devil, and there's no way to go. And I couldn't help but cry. I cried.